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Hey guys, it's Tim. Tomorrow morning, 7 a.m. Have you ever been scammed by your own relatives or family members? You don't want to miss this story. And I'll tell you this much, it's not mine. T.A. Walker joins me tomorrow morning, 7 a.m. Make sure you're there. It's Tim and Chelsea. New Country.

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16: 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Lainey Wilson here. This is my new song, Phone, Keys, Wallet. And you heard it first right here, South Florida's New Country 103.1.

Hey guys, it's Tim. Tomorrow morning, 7 a.m. Have you ever been scammed by your own relatives or family members? You don't want to miss this story. And I'll tell you this much, it's not mine. T.A. Walker joins me tomorrow morning, 7 a.m. Make sure you're there. It's Tim and Chelsea, New Country 103.1.

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0: 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You don't want to miss this story. And I'll tell you this much, it's not mine. T.A. Walker joins me tomorrow morning, 7 a.m. Make sure you're there. 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
1: 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It's Lauren Elena. Here's All My Exes featuring Chase Matthew.

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1: 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Thank you so much for listening.

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13: What's up? It's Lauren Elena. 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
23: Your South Florida weather for today. We will be under partly cloudy skies. High of 88, low tonight 79.
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1: I have got to take my hat off to South Florida. My God. July 4th. Happy birthday, USA 250. The fireworks shows that went on around the area. Hands down, unprecedented. Never seen anything like it. It was absolutely amazing. Downtown 4th on Flagler, every fireworks display that was put on. And Karen and I were out in the, you know, obviously the Wellington area. Wellington and Lake Worth and the surrounding towns, there were fireworks shows going off left and right. You could actually stop people were stopped on like the corner of a road stribbling, and they pulled out. You could turn around 360 and watch 4 fireworks displays. I mean, it was, and they came right over the tree lines and everything. It was amazing. But I have got to absolutely, beyond a shadow of a doubt, give the first standing round of applause, the standing ovation, Loxahatchee. Loxahatchee, forget about it. Forget about it. You brought a game and then some. My son Jonah had gone out with his buddies, and I don't know what the name of the store was that they went to, but they ended up dropping about $350 to like $400 on fireworks. All right. And they were so proud of themselves. They had, I think Jonah said that they bought 25 mortars. That was just scratching the surface of the rest of the arsenal that they supplied themselves with. And so we were out at a cookout. The guys went out front. They started lighting off all the fireworks. Some of the kids in the neighborhood had come out. And then the neighbor across the street from where we were said, "That's nothing. Take a look at this." Throws open his garage, and half of his garage are nothing but fireworks. So he started lighting his off. And this went on for at least 40, 45 minutes. And then the guy across the canal on the other side of you know, like a quarter mile away, said, "All right, hold my beer," and lit off a, I want to say, 15, almost 20-minute display by himself. I'm actually surprised that there's anything standing in that area of Loxahatchee. It's not just charred palm trees at this point.

0: Three things you need to know to start your day with Tim and Chelsea.
1: Oh, yes. They're finally married. Travis and Tay-Tay. Yeah, I have the details on that. Top three things you need to know. But first, as I signed on, I said I was talking about this fireworks display in Loxahatchee. This guy, whatever, brought the A-game, lit up the sky for like 15, 20 minutes straight. Sean texted in. He said, you've got to be talking about the guy that was just down west of Okeechobee. What a fire show. Sean? 100% correct. That's exactly what I'm talking about. So he's renowned. Welcome to Monday. Hope you and the family enjoyed your holiday weekend. Top three things you need to know tonight. Men's U.S. soccer. Final game being played in Seattle for the World Cup. They take on Belgium at 8 p.m. Who's favored? U.S. could do it. They played a friendly match in Seattle earlier this year. Belgium won 5-2, 5-3, something like that. However, the big story has been that the red card against Balogun, our lead scorer, he leads all the scorers on the U.S. team, has been lifted. He's been put on probation for a year by FIFA. And this comes after President Trump maybe had made a little call the to FIFA, you know, saying, hey, this is President Dodon. I heard that there was a red cup. I would very much appreciate it if you took a look into that charge, because I don't think that might have actually commanded such a penalty. What do you think? I will leave it to you. And, well, the red card's been lifted. He is going to be able to play again, men's soccer versus Belgium tonight, 8 p.m. Other teams that have been knocked out, Brazil is out and Mexico is out. They both got knocked out over the weekend. This is getting really good tonight. The start of the game is at 8. Taylor and Travis, hit it, Rico. They are finally married. Thank the living God. Madison Square Garden. Over 1,000 people showed up. If you were a celebrity, you were at Madison Square Garden. Steven Spielberg, Hugh Grant, Jennifer Lopez, Tom Cruise, Beyonce, Tim and Faith. The list just keeps going on. Paul McCartney performed I Want to Hold Your Hand. Stevie Nicks, she performed as well. And other people that were there, Fergie, Jimmy Fallon. I mean, just everybody. If you are on the A-list in Hollywood, you were at the wedding. Except if your names were Ryan Reynolds and Blake Lively. You got absolutely smoked and snubbed off the guest list. They were not there. Does that mean that they get their celebrityship revoked? I don't know if that's a standing rule. Travis and Taylor also donated $26 million to various, about 20 charities prior to the wedding. One of them were Brad Paisley and Kimberly's a store called The Store in Nashville.
2: An amazing thing to think about, the gift that they gave The Store. We just wanted to take a second and say it's transformative. It will feed so many families. And what a way to start a marriage. I'm very excited.
3: We are so, so grateful for your donation. This is going to go such a long way, as Brad said. Food insecurity is at a 10-year high in Nashville. And the timing is just so critical. We're just really, really grateful for your generosity. And congratulations on your upcoming wedding.
1: And they also donated to Dolly's charity. Again, about 20 charities. $26 million. And yes, Taylor's favorite number is 13 times 2, 26. There you go. All right. The big story of the weekend, 4th of July annual event, the Nathan's Hot Dog Eating Contest. Joey Chestnut, still all-time champion.
4: Joey passed the 50 mark. This crowd went wild. And what's interesting is I was talking to his manager yesterday, and they've been concerned about the heat not being a potential for him to break his world record. But he said, one thing I've learned about Joey, no matter what the circumstances over the years, I've learned to never underestimate him.
1: Joey finished 66 hot dogs in 10 minutes, and it was more than 90 degrees outside.
5: Wow.
1: By the way, his record is 76. I will tell you this. Years and years ago, I actually tried one of the hot dog eating contests, Nathanson hot dog eating contest on the circuit level. 10 minutes, bun and hot dog. I finished six. And I tasted it for the rest of the weekend. Joey Chestnut, I mean, gross or not, eating 66 hot dogs and buns, that's just dang impressive.
0: 11 minutes. That's all it took for Megan Maroney's entire Cloud 9 tour to sell out, making her July 18th show at Amerant Bank Arena the hottest ticket in all of South Florida. 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
7: Good morning, everybody. Hope you had a great July 4th weekend. We're going to see a hot, hot high today of about 94 degrees. We will feel like the triple digits, but then late day storms will cool us down just a tad. I mean, very, very humid out there with widespread scattered storms. I'm WPBF 25 First Warning meteorologist Sandra Shaw. Make it an awesome day.
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with your spouse or significant other. All right, well, how about this? A couple weeks back, this guy Josh called me and Chels and said that his girlfriend April not only got a job at the place where he worked, but she actually became his boss. And you will not believe how Josh reacted to this. Wasn't really expecting that reaction. You have to check it out. Forgive and Forget's next. 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
2: Chelsea, do we have any married couples that work here in the office?
3: No, we did in the past. We have in the past.
2: Really?
3: Uh-huh.
2: You think it'd be tough to work with your spouse?
3: Yes.
2: Especially if they're your boss?
3: Oh, yeah. That could be interesting.
2: Well, we have Josh on the phone, and he's going through something very similar. Josh, you there, man?
4: Hey, good morning.
3: Morning.
2: Hey, now, take us through what's happening with your girlfriend. What's her name, April?
4: Yeah, April. We've been together about, 7 months now, and she applied for a managerial position at the digital marketing firm that I work at.
2: Okay.
3: Okay.
4: Yeah, so, I knew she was interviewing for it. I was fine with it.
3: Yeah, you sound like it.
4: And it turns out she nailed it, and she got the job offer, and we'll start, in the next couple of weeks here.
2: You don't seem really thrilled by this.
3: I know.
2: I'm so happy for her.
3: Yeah. What?
4: Well, yeah, I mean, thinking now, we're going to be working in the same office together, and actually now with this job, I will be reporting to her.
2: Really?
3: So she's your boss?
4: Yeah, so she's going to be my boss.
3: No, oh, you can't handle that. She's going to be your boss.
2: Well, I mean, there could be some perks, you know what I'm saying?
3: Timothy.
2: What? I'm just saying.
3: I'm sure there's a handbook.
2: All right, so.
3: I'm sure we've got one here, too.
2: So you're okay with it until she became your boss, and now you're not okay with it?
4: Can we get her to not take the job?
3: Oh,
4: and get
3: my
4: her job
3: God. You want her to not? She's gotten the job. You want her to turn it down? Oh, my God. I don't think I can help you with
2: this. Seriously, let's get clear on this.
3: Oh, yeah. Let's call her. This should go swimmingly.
2: What? Wait a second. You want us to convince her not to take the job?
4: Yeah, I need a little help here.
3: You know what? While we're at it, let's just have her tell them that you're better than she is, and you should get the job.
2: Well, wait a second, Josh. Let me ask.
3: Oh, for the love of God.
2: Let me ask you this. Why would Chelsea and I be able to convince her? Why not you?
4: She's a huge fan of you guys, so
3: yeah.
4: I'd like to keep it that way.
3: I'm sitting this one out.
2: Now, I know you're probably going to lose her as a listener, but can you help her not take the job?
3: My God, let's give her a T-shirt, the consolation prize. This is going to be a train wreck.
2: Here, have a pop socket for your phone.
3: Oh my God!
2: All right, well, Josh, if you want us to call her, we will. But you know what? This one's going to be on you, dude.
3: I'm going to go make coffee.
4: Yeah, let's do it.
3: Oh yeah.
2: All right, hold on the line, and we'll get April here on the phone in just a second, okay?
4: All right.
2: All right, hold on a second. Yeah, you've got to be kidding me.
3: You really want me to be a part of this? You really?
2: I'm not going down alone.
3: Okay.
2: You're going to stay here.
3: Okay. All right.
2: All right, we'll call April here in a second. It's New Country 103.1.

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2: So like a week or so ago, this guy Josh called me and Chels, and he was bent out of shape because his girlfriend of, I don't know, 7 months, 8 months, whatever, interviewed for a job at his company. Not only did she get it, but she's now his boss. And he no likey. In fact, he wanted us to try to convince his girlfriend April to not take the gig. And well, this is what happened when we tried calling her.
3: Hello?
2: Hi, we're looking for April.
3: Yeah, this is April.
2: Hi, April. It's Tim and Chelsea over at New Country 103.1. How you doing?
3: Hey. Hi. What's up?
4: Hi.
3: What's
4: up?
3: What's going on?
4: What's going on? What are you guys doing? Nothing?
2: Love her. Hey, so, you know,
4: hey,
2: what's happening?
4: So,
2: what's
4: like, going? What are you guys doing?
2: We're giving you a call, first of all, to say congratulations. We heard you got a new gig.
3: Oh. Yeah. Thank you. Who told you? I mean, what's going on, guys?
4: I feel you. I feel the way you feel right now. I just want to go on.
2: What, you think this is a little weird, April, that we're calling you out of the blue?
3: Yeah. I mean, I listen to you guys, so I know anytime you call someone, it's not, I don't know.
4: You know, I don't
3: it's
4: love like the reputation we've something. Created here for ourselves.
2: Yeah, I don't. Well, April, well, hold on a second. Just stay there because we have your boyfriend, Josh, on the line. Josh, are you there?
5: Yes.
2: Josh, we have April on the phone, so go ahead.
5: Hey, April.
3: Hey.
5: What's up?
3: What is up? What's going on?
2: That's back to you, Josh.
5: I mean, you know how, you know, you just got this new job at my marketing firm. Seeing if you really wanted to take that job.
3: God. Yeah?
4: On a scale of 1 to 10. Are you feeling like a 2 or like a 7?
2: Josh,
5: you know,
2: Josh, spit it out. What do you want her to do?
5: I don't think you should take the job.
4: Oh, Jesus.
5: I mean, I don't know about us working at the same place. Dating
3: what?
5: And working
3: okay.
5: at the same place. I think it could be too much.
3: You didn't have a problem with it a few weeks ago when I told you about it.
4: But I didn't think you were going to get it.
3: I crushed the interview. You didn't say anything. You told me I was an amazing candidate. So, like, now I'm on the radio and you're like, I don't want you to have a job. Like, what is this?
2: Yeah, you pretty much nailed it right there.
5: What? I mean, you were a good candidate. I just, you know, thinking now of us working there and dating, I think it just is, it's going to be too much.
2: Also because she's your boss?
3: I'm doing well. I got a job offer. Like, why are you so mad? I just don't get it.
5: All right. So, I also applied for the job. And they hired you instead of me, and like I already worked there. Like you know, you're supposed to promote from within. It's just like it pissed me off.
2: Okay.
3: Well, like I don't know what to tell you. I don't know. First of all, like this whole thing is insane. I applied. Like you encouraged me to apply for the job
4: because I thought I'd get it and be your boss. I can't.
5: I mean,
4: I don't know what else to do with this, dude.
3: I don't know what's going on here. I really don't. Like, this is so weird. I'm not going to turn this job down. Like, that's not happening.
2: All right, Judge, there you go.
5: I was going to get the job. I thought I was going to get the job. I interviewed well, and then, like, when you came in, they just passed right over me, and it's, you know, like, I can't get over it. Like,
2: well, you didn't get the job, and she did, Josh. That's pretty much what we're looking at. So what is your move?
3: Yeah, I'd like to know that, too. Like, what is this whole move? Like, what are you even doing? Like, I'm sorry. I'm really kind of just in shock.
5: Maybe you should
3: right
5: check
3: now.
5: The company policy about people who work together dating.
4: Or people who are still there who are butthurt, clearly, and can't move. I'm sorry. This is so annoying. I want to say so many mean things.
2: Well, go ahead.
4: I can't. I have no...
5: The company policy says you can't date coworkers, so...
3: Okay, well...
4: Oh my God, April, can you fire Josh? Never mind. You got to get off this call.
3: I don't even know what's going on. Like, I loved this show, and now, like, I'm, like, on blast on the radio for whatever. And this is so weird. And, like, I'm done. Like, we're through. You can call me Ms. Donovan. Like, we'll see each other
4: yes,
3: in the office
4: April.
3: In a few weeks.
4: Yes, girl.
3: I got to go. Bye.
4: I am Team April. I never pick a side.
2: All right.
4: I'm picking a side.
2: All right, Josh, April hung up, and hopefully she's still listening. April, we love you.
4: Big fan. I want one of your t-shirts.
2: So, Josh, what are you going to do, dude?
5: I mean, I'm gonna still work there. I mean, I'm going to talk to HR and let them know what's up because I don't want her coming after me, but I'm still working there. I'm going to try and apply for another promotion there, too. I'm not leaving.
2: Okay. Well,
4: cool. Good luck.
2: Yeah, good luck, and keep us up to date, okay? I don't know what else to say.
4: I don't care.
2: All right, we'll talk to you later, all right?
5: All right, thanks, guys.
4: Bye.
2: All right, bye. Well, that's going to...
4: I don't like him. I like everyone. I do not. That is just pathetic.
2: I got to tell you something
4: that
2: right now.
4: That was so pathetic.
2: That holiday party is going to suck.
4: You can call me. What'd she say? Mrs. Donovan? What's that her name?
2: Miss Donovan.
4: Donovan. I love that.
2: It's New Country 1031.
0: It's Tim and Chelsea on New Country 1031.
2: Wow. Hey, honey. Congratulations on the gig. Will you not take it so you're not my boss? Holy crap. Do not go anywhere. Coming up in 15 minutes, WPTV Channel 5's T.A. Walker is going to be joining me in the studio. Here it is. Have you ever been scammed by your own family member? And again, not my story. It's T.A.'s. You don't want to miss this. Coming up at 7.
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6: 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We have one accident to avoid here in Palm Beach County. You'll find it down in Lake Worth on Coconut Road, just north of Melaleuca Lane. 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I'm Marcus Starr.
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6: Today's forecast calls for thunderstorms. 96% humidity, a high of 90 and a low of 78.
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0: Well, first, I'm glad you're not in a hospital in traction after getting on roller skates on television this morning, T.A.
1: That happened. And it's not 1986. Girls Do Not Want to Have Fun is not playing. And I got out of them as fast as possible.
0: By the way, if you need to see T.A. Walker from WPTV on roller skates, I've posted it already on the New Country 103.1 Facebook page. But do not go anywhere. Coming up, have you ever been scammed by your own family?
1: Yes. It's a hard yes.
0: It's a rhetorical question. It's coming up at 7.

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1: I can't even imagine how horrific this next story is going to be. But if it's coming out of T.A. Walker from WPTV, pretty much you're looking at a 9 right out the gate.
2: Oh, God. Don't set me up for failure, please.
1: All right. So, I don't know what the story is, but you've been scammed by family members before?
2: Yes, like my grandma's house, I signed over my part of it with the understanding that I was going to get revenue out of it, but I never did. And here we are 30 years later, right?
1: So what happened?
2: She just kept it, and my cousin went on and lived there and then sold it and moved on. So
1: You're glossing over major things.
2: No, I'm trying to get to the current one is why I'm glossing.
1: Oh, the current scam. My bad.
2: So my little brother, Nathan, he will do things with my mom. My mom's in assisted living, and I manage her money. I'm her power of attorney.
1: Right.
2: He'll go, like, Mom, I'm going to get a storage unit, and I'll put your stuff in there, and we'll split it. Well, that comes to happen, and then suddenly there's no cash for the storage unit, and her stuff's in it, so she pays for the entire thing. See what I'm saying?
1: Right.
2: Like, so he's not paying on it. So then
1: he says he does.
2: Right. And so then the cell phone, he gets on her plan, we'll split it. Well, guess who's paying for the entire cell phone plan, right?
1: Have you talked to him about this?
2: Oh, yes. And so now he's buying a house. And it's like a $300,000 house. Now, the man couldn't pay his bills 5 months ago. So I don't know how we're doing the down payment part of this, right? So he calls and he starts talking about his house and how cool it is. And it's far away from work. And it's cheap because, you know, he doesn't have to live in the city of Austin. He can live outside of Austin.
1: Right.
2: And I'm just waiting for the ask. I'm waiting for the $54,000 he wants. I know he's going to ask my mom for it. And he says, he's like, and Mom can store her stuff there.
1: Oh, no.
2: And I'm like, I know this is not going the way that I think it's going.
1: So the storage unit fee just became a mortgage payment.
2: Okay. That's what I thought. So now we get to, it's time for the inspection. Now, the man has the $54,000 deposit, apparently, but he can't afford the $450 inspection.
1: You know what the thing is? You know what's so beautiful about this? Is you, I'm looking at you, you're 4 feet away from me. You're actually pissed.
2: I'm ticked. Yeah. Because it's not going to stop at the 450, right? It's going to move on. Oh, I need another 10 grand for this. And like, if you can't afford the 450, you can't afford to live there.
1: Right.
2: I don't mean to tell you, but there's going to be bills you don't even know that you're going to have. Right.
1: Has he ever owned a house before?
2: No. We're 41. We're getting into our first house. You know, that's the, and I, it's a struggle for people. I get that. I'm not marginalizing that.
1: Right.
2: I'm just saying it's a pattern of behavior he has. Right. So my mom calls.
1: This is my choice.
2: Right. So my mom calls and she's like, what do you think about this? I turned into my grandfather, her dad. I go, you tell him.
1: Oh, God.
2: That we will pay the $450. And we will let him have the inspection. But all your stuff is going into his house rent-free for eternity, and he doesn't charge you a dime.
1: Wow.
2: And she goes, okay. Click. I don't know if it was...
1: You scared your mother.
2: I don't know if it was the tone of my voice, or if she felt like Grandpa Charles was there. Like, or what? Like, she just, like, okay.
1: Okay.
2: And then I talked to Nathan. He's like, okay, click. They were just like...
1: Oh, my God.
2: We have pushed this man too far. Because there's been some other scams that I don't care to get into on the radio.
1: Right.
2: Money's been missing, and credit cards have to be changed and stuff like that.
1: Absolutely.
2: Like, and I'm just over it because I'm in Florida. You're in Texas. It's exhausting being me. Like, I can't be in two big states at once.
1: Two big states. Not just two states. They're big.
2: Can we do Rhode Island and Vermont possibly?
1: That is awful, dude.
2: So, like, I want to say no, but then I have my dad in my head, like, well, son, we got to take care of the family. And that's how he sounded. That accent was correct on that one. That's the first time I used that correctly.
1: Flawless impersonation of your dad.
2: He sounds like Rick Bradshaw, right. The sheriff.
1: 855-400-9475. Call it, because I can't even believe, number one, I can't believe that your family has actually scammed you. Like, that just shouldn't happen. That shouldn't...
2: It's like I could go into 100 examples. It happens all the time through this family. Like,
1: really? They do,
2: it's a pattern. And like, I'm a Taurus. I notice patterns. Like, I'm going to know. Oh, here we go. Strap in, everybody. We're going in.

0: Lucy on New Country 103.1.
1: I can't believe that this many people have been scammed by their own family members.
2: Yeah, it's a lot. It's a lot.
1: Holy crap. I mean, TA apparently has been living with being scammed by his family members for many years.
2: A long time. A long time. It's just a pattern.
1: I'm surprised you even talk to them, honestly.
2: I kind of don't. I really don't. Like, I've been on my own since 1995, and I see them frequently.
1: Right.
2: Like, once a year, if you call that frequent. But it's more of an obligation. You know what I mean? It's more of a, like,
1: I get it.
2: Check the box for the year. Like,
1: Sonny, what about you?
3: Went into contracting to get my contractor, went into business together after Hurricane Andrew, and with my father. And before I knew it, he had taken $70,000 out of that bank account, almost bankrupt me. Oh. Yeah, we don't speak, unfortunately, but it happens.
2: Why did he take the $70,000? Did you ever figure it out?
3: Yeah, he owed a bunch of debt back in Texas.
2: It's always Texas.
3: Texas, apparently.
1: It's Texas.
3: It is. We'll blame it on Texas. I can run with that.
1: Sonny, have a great day, man. Thanks for the call.
3: You too. Bye now.
1: Bye.
2: Isn't it Ella Langley that blames it on Texas, too? here's somebody that texted in on text line from Vermont originally. She said, I have a family member up in the Northeast send me a picture of a tow truck outside telling me they needed money to pay the tow truck
1: so
2: to get their car pulled out of the snow. Turns out, I Googled imaged it, and it's from Google. It was an image that they'd done. Then they tried it a second time, forgetting they had already tried to send that to me before.
1: Holy crap. Seriously, dude, I'm blown away by all this.
2: Nick says, yes, I've had it happen only once and never again. Sometimes tough love is tough love. The only way they're going to learn is to let them fall on their face. He's saying he's not getting scammed again.
1: Yeah, right.
2: Here's one from Tristan. My mom went and forged my signature on one of my checks and cashed it and deposited it into the bank.
1: What?
2: I went to the bank to figure out what happened, and my signature didn't match my signature. They didn't believe me. I called my mom about it, and she finally said and admitted it was hers. Your mom.
1: Oh, my God.
2: Rich says, I'm telling you.
1: He's still going.
2: I'm still going. Rich says, my uncle, who I'm named after and who is also my godfather, scammed me hard. You see, my brother and I were sole heirs to my aunt's estate. When she's in the hospital on her deathbed, my uncle swooped in and somehow convinced her to change her will all over to him, and we didn't get a nickel. Mind you, he's pretty well off and didn't need the money. Never talked to the man again.
1: Dude, I'm literally... Very few things, like, just leave me speechless.
2: See, this is how I feel when you talk about your family and how close you are, and right. Chelsea is maybe a little too close to her family. I'm like, you need some space, girl. You need a boundary.
1: So you don't know what we're talking about because you're in a separate field.
2: We're, all of us, Tristan, Nick, and Rich, we're like, you're going to get scammed, dude.
0: It's Tim and Chelsea on New Country 1031.
1: Oh, my God. All right. Well, I'll give you a Christmas gift back. Coming up in 15 minutes, I came within probably 3 inches of completely ruining a Boy Scout Eagle Court of Honor yesterday.
2: What'd you do?
1: I almost dropped all the food. I'll tell you what happened coming up at 7:30.
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4: 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We are still accident-free Palm Beach County. However, we have gotten reports of metal debris blocking the middle two lanes southbound on the turnpike at mile marker 104. Please use caution approaching the area. 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
13: Good morning, everybody. Hope you had a great July 4th weekend. We're going to see a hot, hot high today of about 94 degrees. We will feel like the triple digits, but then late day storms will cool us down just a tad. I mean, very, very humid out there with widespread scattered storms. I'm WPBF 25 First Warning meteorologist Sandra Shaw. Make it an awesome day.
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2: How I almost single-handedly ruined a Boy Scout Eagle Court of Honor. Short story by yours truly. Dude, it was so bad. It was so... I literally thought I had just ruined everything. So yesterday, as you know, I'm heavily into the Boy Scouts, and one of my Eagle students achieved his Eagle. Billy Boyle yesterday.
3: Oh, congrats.
2: After a year, he achieved Eagle, and it was a great ceremony. So I'm helping the mom out, setting up the room, putting out the tables, putting out the chairs, boom, boom, boom, boom, boom. And time's getting close to this thing coming down, and she goes, okay, I need you and her daughter, Lauren, and her roommate, Dez, great gals, you guys need to go over to Publix and pick up the platters. Okay.
3: Easy assignment.
2: I can handle that.
3: Yeah.
2: Will do.
3: I could do that. That's how simple this
2: even
3: is.
2: That's what I said to him. I go, look, Lauren, Dez, even my friend TA could do this. We got this.
3: These are the kind of assignments you give me. You know what I mean? Like, nothing complicated about it. Just go get the food.
2: Okay, but they came out with a cake, a sheet cake, and a tray of cupcakes with the beautiful congratulations, Billy,
3: yeah,
2: the American flag, the eagle, the whole nine yards. This sheet cake is huge. I mean, I put it into the back seat of my truck. It took up half of the back seat.
3: That's huge.
2: Enormous, right?
3: Right.
2: So we're coming out, and now all of a sudden, they're bringing out the tray. I thought they were getting a couple deli platters, right? Here's a couple deli
3: platters.
2: Here's a couple
3: sandwiches.
2: Here's a couple of olives with some cucumbers. Everybody go away. All right, fine. They went, I mean, probably 13 deli trays.
3: What?
2: With sandwiches, cold cuts, chicken wings.
3: How many people are coming to this?
2: About 500.
3: Really?
2: No, there was about 100 people there. And we wanted to feed, apparently the parents wanted to feed all of them and their families and their neighbors.
3: You don't even have to have the food drive this year. You just did it.
2: So they come out, and I've got the, you know how, like, you're holding stuff in your arms and you're kind of,
3: yeah,
2: you try to wiggle stuff with your hip or your foot?
3: Yeah.
2: Like to open the door kind of thing?
3: Yeah, yeah, yeah.
2: Like, I'm going to open it with my finger, not letting go of the cakes and cupcakes, and then I'm going to open the rest of it with my foot because this is a great idea 10 minutes before this stuff has to be there.
3: Right.
2: The cupcakes start slipping. I mean, falling off the top of the top of the pile.
3: Oh, the whole case.
2: Whole thing with the cake going with it.
3: How many are in there?
2: Enough to ruin the entire ceremony.
3: Okay.
2: And it's one of those, everything went to slow motion, like, no! I look across, Lauren and Dez, they're in slow motion. The Publix guy, he's just crying. He's just crying. No, I can't believe it. At the last second, God sent down guardian angels, about 30 of them.
3: The cupcake angels? So, you got the cherubims, the seraphims, and the cupcakes angels, you know. And they're in the Bible. Just look
2: out. And he's just like, all right, A-team, get going. This is not a drill. Not a drill. Cupcakes are going down. And at the last second, I did something and balanced it. I mean, they were inches from the ground. And seriously, I told the two gals on the way back, going, literally, if I had dumped these things in these deli platters, I would have just dropped you off and kept going.
3: Yeah. There's no reason to go inside.
2: Because quite frankly, your mother scares the crap out of me.
3: Right. And I'm not gonna So this is similar, and it's not meant to one-up your story because it's not a one-up, but my friend Shalimar has twin girls, and when they were about 7, she went to Publix, got cupcakes, had to hit the brake hard, and
2: cupcakes
3: smashed, and they were flat cupcakes. And they would never let that go. Mom, are the cupcakes going to be smashed again? Like, they kept holding that failure over Shalimar.
2: I swear to God, I wouldn't have shown up at the ceremony.
3: So Charlie and I's job was to go for their 6th grade birthday party at Double Roads in Jupiter, go to Publix, pick up the cupcakes.
2: Right.
3: That is our job. We put them in the cart. We're taking them out in Jupiter into our car. And as soon as it went off the side of the sidewalk,
2: right,
3: it had a hard fall. One of them was smashed.
0: Oh, no.
3: I'm like, we got to go back inside. He's like, it's just one. I'm like, you don't understand
0: right.
3: the trauma these kids have with smashed cupcakes. It's a thing.
0: Dude, all I'm saying is I was like probably an inch and a half from ruining this entire. Because as soon as the cupcakes go, the cake and the first deli tray were going with it.
3: Sure, you taught him how to start a fire, but did you teach him how to preserve food on the way from Publix to the house?
0: No. What I didn't teach me was how to open my back door with my foot. That was a rock solid decision. Top three things is next with Tim and Chelsea.

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1: New York City is finally open again after Travis and Tay-Tay's wedding.
2: Did you see all the coverage on this thing?
1: Dude, how could you not?
2: It's just like there's no access for anybody. But here's some cars in front of Madison Square Garden. Great reporting. Great reporting.
1: We'll talk about that here in just a second. Welcome to Monday. Hope you and the family enjoyed your 4th of July holiday weekend. Top three things you need to know. Tonight, USA men's soccer team back in action. Rico! They're going up against Belgium. Last game in Seattle for the World Cup. 8 o'clock tonight. Are they favored to win? Some people say yes, but they did play. These two teams played each other in a friendly match earlier in the year. Belgium won like 5-2. However, Bellingham, who was the guy who got the red card in the last game, that violation has been lifted, and he's not suspended for this game. He can play in this game. Oh. He's our number one scorer.
2: Oh, I see. Thanks for mansplaining this.
1: Thank you.
2: Can you do it for everybody else too?
1: I like seriously cutting into the studio right here. It's like me. I'm talking to a hammer right now.
2: You're doing sports, and I know I'm at the sports desk technically where Chelsea sits. But I like here's how I do football. You get four chances to go 10 yards.
1: Right.
2: It needs to be that simple.
1: Explaining this, this is what's going through TA's mind right now.
3: What am I going to do after the show today?
2: I wonder what I have for lunch. Or am I going to be in time for McDonald's breakfast burritos? Or is it already lunchtime at McDonald's when I'm done with this? That's literally what I was thinking about.
1: That game starts at 8 o'clock tonight. By the way, Brazil and Mexico have been knocked out. Those are two big players.
2: I like Mexico.
1: Well, they're going home.
2: Are they leaving their burritos and stuff? Because
1: all right, enough of sports. Let's get to Tay-Tay's wedding. All right, New York was basically shut down for 4th of July weekend because Travis and Tay-Tay got married somewhere in the upper decks of Madison Square Garden. The reception was afterwards down on the ground floor.
2: Mm-hmm.
1: Everybody and their mother showed up for this one.
2: Can I just ask? Because yes. I love it. It's a great idea. Why was Adam Sandler their officiant? What's the tie-in? Is there a wedding singer tie-in?
1: I don't know, but he wrote him an original love song.
2: I just think this is amazing.
1: He officiated the wedding and he played the song. Here's another. Stevie Nicks performed.
2: That's my girl.
1: Right. I don't know the tie-in between her and Tay-Tay.
2: Oh, they've sung together.
1: Okay, then there. I can explain
2: that one. And Stevie talks to her about her affectionately.
1: And then Paul McCartney sang, I Want to Hold Your Hand.
2: Oh.
1: He hasn't performed that in almost 60 years.
2: Wow.
1: And he whipped out the Beatles song and performed it.
2: Now, I wonder what song Stevie sings, because she only has breakup songs. Not something you want at a wedding.
4: Stevie, it's nay.
2: Dreams is not what we should be playing right now.
1: If you are a celebrity, you were at the wedding. Jimmy Fallon, Fergie, Selena Gomez, Steven Spielberg, Jennifer Lopez, Tom Cruise, Tim and Faith. Basically, the only celebrities that were not there
2: are the ones that were mean.
1: Ryan Reynolds and Blake Lively.
2: Yeah.
1: They were.
2: And they lived two blocks away, I think.
1: Oh, that's got it. That's got it. Do you think Ryan Reynolds is, go check the mailbox again, Blake. It's got to be in there somewhere.
2: And did you know Selena was the only person allowed to have her phone?
1: Really?
2: Yeah.
1: How do you dig that one up?
2: Because Taylor was at her wedding, and she was in the room with her getting ready and posted something, and she said, out of respect, you can have your phone, but if you're posting something with me on it, just let me see it first. And I just thought that was a really cool little friendship thing. Like,
1: this look is the same look that you gave me when I was explaining the World Cup.
2: You know what? Stevie Nicks, if Stevie Nicks is involved in it, I know about it. Okay?
1: I will say, Travis and Taylor gave $26 million, 13 times two, to about 20 different charities. The Store, which is owned by Brad Paisley and Kimberly, they got a donation and they responded.
5: An amazing thing to think about, the gift that they gave The Store. We just wanted to take a second and say it's transformative. It will feed so many families. And what a way to start a marriage. I'm very excited.
1: And they got a... Dolly Parton's charity got a donation as well.
2: Nice.
1: $26 million before the wedding. So that... That's pretty cool.
2: That is,
1: and,
2: really
1: and
2: cool.
1: A lot of them went to New York charities as well, considering they shut the city down for about 3 days.
2: They're trying to ask for forgiveness, not permission.
1: All right, 4th of July means the annual Nathan's Hot Dog Eating Contest. Joey Chestnut, the champion.
6: Joey passed the 50 mark. This crowd went wild. And what's interesting is I was talking to his manager yesterday, and they've been concerned about the heat not being a potential for him to break his world record. But he said,
1: put your headphones on.
2: I can't with the food eating contest.
6: That one thing I've learned about Joey, no matter what the circumstances over the years, I've learned to never underestimate him.
1: So I can't talk about this anymore.
2: No, it's disgusting. I had to judge a burger eating one in town one time.
1: Right.
2: And the people would take the burgers in the water and then like eat them. And I was dry heaving as I was like hosting this thing. Like, you're doing this gluttonous thing. That's a sin. It's in the Bible. Don't do it.
1: All right, Captain. And Baptist, put that away for a second. I actually did a Nathan's Hot Dog Eating Contest. I did a circuit event. I did. I swear to God. I was in Savannah, Georgia, and I did it. The guy who won did, like, I don't know, 40 or 50 of them.
2: Sure.
1: 10 minutes. I did six.
2: That's gross.
1: Did I do the dipping in the water? Yeah, I did all that. Yeah, I did that. And I got to tell you something. I tasted hot dogs for the rest of the weekend. Stop. Don't. You're not going to barf, are you? Get over there then.
2: Please stop. Please stop. That and the fear of falling are my things. Like, just stop.
1: Well, why don't you tell me this before we do? We have to do this story one more time in an hour.
2: No, we don't. I will find an alternate story. I will find more Taylor Swift gossip to add on to that segment. We can skip the hot dog thing.
1: All right, coming up at 8:45, top two things you need to know.
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7: 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Two accidents to avoid now here in Palm Beach County, beginning I-95 southbound just north of Blue Heron Boulevard. You'll find the second I-95 northbound just north of Northlake Boulevard. 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
6: Today's forecast calls for thunderstorms. 96% humidity, a high of 90 and a low of 78.
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1: Oh, I like that place.
0: Oh, it's great, right?
1: Yeah.
0: Get you some. Man from Florida coming up here in less than 3 minutes. And I got to tell you, T is very excited about one story that he found.
1: It's going to be obvious who the man from Florida is. It's just a freebie today for Monday.
0: Man from Florida is coming up next. 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
3: And this is the way to get $50 to Johnny Longboat's. I agree with you. I love that place.
4: It's so good. It's on the water.
3: Oh, yeah.
4: And the vibe is just like, I don't know, surfer cheers. You know what I mean? Like,
3: you know what? You're right.
4: It's just kind of like
3: surfer cheers.
4: Has that little square bar like Cheers does. It also has the dining room. You can go outside too, I guess. But I just like that little bar sitting on the corner there. And then the live music.
3: I totally get that.
4: Yeah.
3: We got to get you an endorsement there. Get your $50 to Johnny Longboat's, 855-400-9475. All you have to do is be the first person to tell us of these three stories. Who is the man from Florida?
5: Probably a wrong time to eat a peanut butter cracker.
3: You think so, you dumb baseball bat?
4: I'm getting it. Okay, I'm good.
3: As soon as you shove the peanut butter cracker in your mouth, I'm like, you realize we're turning the mics on, right? That's the worst thing you could possibly shove in your mouth.
4: Okay, here we go.
3: One more rinse, please. One more rinse.
4: Hold on. I have one job on this show. I'm failing. Okay, story number one. A 29-year-old man reported his car stolen, but while it happened, he was busy burglarizing a Verizon store directly across the street. He tried to deny it, but the cops figured it out.
3: Alrighty.
4: Story number two. Police arrested a 46-year-old man for disrupting a business at a hot spring resort by pulling the plug in a large communal bath, which resulted in the water draining out.
3: Whoopies. I like them though.
4: Story number three. A man stole a swan boat and stranded himself on a fountain, told police he ingested a large quantity of Molly and wanted to be with the swans because, quote, they don't judge him, end quote.
3: I love him. I love him. He's my guy. You know what? I don't even know what Molly is, but whatever.
4: MDHD or something like that? Yeah.
3: Sure.
4: Whatever. It's a drug you can't have.
3: Hey, listen, if the swans don't judge him, then he is my kind of guy. 855-400-9475.
4: I told you, I love this today's stories.
3: Day one, I am now living amongst the swans. It's good that they don't judge me.
4: I'm waterlogged.

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1: Hi, New Country 103.1. Who's this?
2: This is Karen.
1: All right, Karen, a man from Florida. We want to give you $50 to Johnny Longboat's Yummy. Get you some. One of TA's faves, by the way.
3: Mm-hmm.
1: Here are your stories.
3: A 29-year-old man reported his car stolen, but while that was happening, he went across the street to the Verizon store and stole from them. He tried to deny it.
1: I'll show them.

0: Story number two.
1: Take that, the man!
0: Police arrested a 46-year-old man for disrupting a hot spring resort by unplugging it, and the whole communal bath drained all the water out.
2: Whoops.
0: Story number three. A man stole a swan boat and stranded himself on a fountain, told police he had ingested a large quantity of Molly and wanted to be with the swans because, quote, they don't judge him, end quote.
2: I love him. I just love him. I adore him. I want a shirt with his face on it. But you know what? It's up to you. Who do you think is the man from Florida?
3: I think it definitely has to be our swan guy, number three.
2: It's got
3: to
2: be. He screams us.
0: Yeah, Orlando, you know the swan hotel? Right there.
2: That is awesome.
4: Day three. I've been living amongst the swans for 3 days now. I think they have accepted me as one of their own. I am currently sitting on a batch of eggs waiting for them to hatch.
0: I want to write it.
2: Would you quit eating peanut butter crackers while you're on
0: the air? I'm starving.
2: That means you have $50 to Johnny Longbow's. Congratulations.
3: That's awesome. Thank you so much.
2: You are welcome. Hold on the line. Have a great day. And thanks for listening. We really appreciate it.
3: You guys are the best. Thanks.
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7: 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Palm Beach County, the first, I-95 northbound at North Lake Boulevard. You'll find the second on Lantana Road just west of I-95. 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

0: So here's a question. If the car you own has a recall on one of its parts, can you take it back in even after you've tried to modify that part on your own?
1: I want to know. I need an expert on this.
0: Yeah, TA's the follow on this one. This is all TA. All right, we'll answer that question next.

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1: So, just for your own clarification, if you're driving around town and you see a white Jeep Gladiator,
2: yeah,
1: that basically is R2-D2.
2: It's R2-Jeep2. It's labeled on the side.
1: Hey, I'm not done introing yet.
2: Oh. I'll be over here.
1: That's T.A. Walker's vehicle. And I got to tell you, I commend you. You have done an amazing job. You've done this all yourself.
2: Yeah, a lot of it.
1: And you've really transformed your Jeep Gladiator into, what do you call it?
2: R2-Jeep2.
1: R2-Jeep2.
2: Yeah.
1: And it looks amazing.
2: Thank you.
1: So what did you do to screw that up?
2: Well, so you know that button that annoys some people to high end? It's called the automatic stop start function.
1: I hate that button.
2: Right. So Charlie gets in his car and he hits it right away so it doesn't go on and off at stoplights and whatnot.
1: Right.
2: And the AC doesn't stop, whatever. Well, I think I messed it up because Jeep has recalled over a million 2021, 2025 Jeep Wranglers and Gladiators due to this faulty power steering pump wiring that causes fires even while parked. So you're not even allowed to park it in your garage.
1: Okay. All right. I got it.
2: So here's my problem, though.
1: Because, but mind you, as TA goes into this, just remember, he's done all the work himself. None of this has been professionally done.
2: Right. I put in a tablet in the middle console. I have installed 8 aux buttons in the grab handle. I have a 52-inch light bar. I have a switcher that I've installed on top of my battery. And now when I come to stop signs, occasionally, not frequently, the car turns off. And I have to put it in park and restart it. And I don't know if I can go back to the Jeep dealership where I got it, and they're going to open up the hood. They're like, what is this? I don't even know how to fix this.
1: Can you explain what's going on here? What do we got on this situation?
2: Why is this black wire going to the red hub?
1: You realize you're 2 steps away from a bomb, right?
2: Right. What do you do?
1: I don't know. I mean, you're the one who did all this yourself.
2: Well, I know Jeeps are meant to be modified, so that's why they make them.
1: Sure.
2: Like, that's why I got it, so I could modify all this stuff.
1: Jeeps are meant to be modified is one sentence. By you is a completely different story.
2: I will say I've had some challenges on every project.
1: You've had challenges?
2: Yeah.
1: You have a car that shuts off at a light.
2: I know.
1: Can't you just shut off that button?
2: Well, that's the thing. That's on my new tablet monitor thing, and it doesn't seem to be working.
1: You rewired it?
2: It's part of the tablet now, and it's supposed to like work, but I think I messed something up there. So who do you reach out to when you pull the guts out of your car and put it back in?
1: Not Schumacher.
2: That's what I'm saying. I didn't want to insult their intelligence, but I'm not sure they can understand the garbage that I put inside my car. Like, they're going to look at that and go, that's not standard.
1: No, they're going to open up your hood and go, I got nothing. That's zero. I've never seen anything like this. You, Jimmy? No? Okay. You're on your own.
2: Right.
1: I mean, you're going to have to... I don't know. I mean,
2: I really need some help with this because there's other Jeep owners and Bronco owners, and I guess those are the main two that modify their cars. Like, who do you turn to?
1: Wait, time out. Let's clarify the term modify. Modify is putting a lift on your Jeep or bigger tires or something like that. Modify does not mean transform your Jeep into R2-D2.
2: That's what they do. That's what Jeep owners do. They have themes for their cars. They all get a theme.
1: Show me a picture of another Jeep that has a theme.
2: Oh, my gosh. Here we go. Jeep fun.
1: Jeep fun.
2: Themes.
1: Jeep funorama.
2: Images. 20 Jeep theme ideas. Jurassic Park is a very common one. You can ultimate retro cool conversion. Feature sand beige base coating.
1: Okay.
2: You can do a military or veteran.
1: People that know what they're doing.
2: Oh, Star Wars is on the list. Star Wars makes the list.
1: Okay, why don't you contact that guy and ask him how he did it?
2: I'm going to have to talk to the dark side or something. Sure. Mine's in the Rebel Alliance, and I don't know.
1: I turned my Jeep into R2 Jeep 2 and now it's evil.
2: It doesn't work.
1: It went to the dark side.
2: Can you reset R2's memory or something?
1: I went to my head mechanic named Yoda.
2: And help me, Joby Kenobi.
1: If anybody has an answer to that, 855-400-9475.
2: Please help.
1: However, you bring that Jeep down to Schumacher, I want video of you showing the mechanic and the technician what you've done. I want video because I'm posting it. Text or call.

0: we get to three things, you got to text in about the situation on your car, which is, again, what?
1: I've rewired it and gutted it out and modified it, and now it won't. It stops at stoplights. The engine does. The whole car stops.
0: And there's a recall on some parts, but you are afraid to take it in because you've modified it so much.
1: They're going to go, like, what is this? Like, this is not the way you do this. Like, I'm sure they've seen modified Jeeps before, but they're going to look at this and be like, this is a hot scalding mess. Like, but I'm in good company. Mandy says on her Jeep, the amount of lights and wires and extra stuff on it, a dealership would hate to see me coming. I'm like,
0: right.
1: Yes, this is the point.
0: All right, hold on a second, though. I got a message in from my buddy Johnny. He says bring it up to him, and he'll take a look at it.
1: Johnny Johnson?
0: Johnny Johnson.
1: At Schumacher?
0: Yep.
1: He looks like he killed a guy.
0: That's his look, like you have your look.
1: I'm just kidding, Johnny.
0: Is he a... you're going to get out of the car, and he's just going to go, all right, he killed you.
1: Shoot me in my kneecaps.
0: Great guy. Knows everything.
1: Okay.
0: And he said, have him come to me. I'll get the video for you. So you bring it to him.
1: Right.
0: And I want a video of Johnny looking at what you've done.
1: It's so bad, Johnny.
0: I want this Harley-driving biker to look at your mess.
1: Hey. And then...
2: Three things you need to know to start your day with Tim and Chelsea.
0: That is going to be the best post of the year.
1: Hey. I might have done something.
0: You like my R2 Jeep too? All right, so I'll get you his number, and you're going to take it up there. Welcome to Monday, everybody. Hope you and the family enjoyed your 4th of July holiday weekend. Tonight, U.S. men's soccer. Rico, back in action. This is the last game for the World Cup in Seattle.
3: Oh.
0: And they're taking on... Belgium. They're taking on Belgium.
3: A country.
0: Right. They're taking on a country. The country's name is Belgium. Are they going to win? We don't know. Some people say they're favorites. Other people know. They played earlier this year. Belgium beat them 5-2. However, the red card that went against our best striker, Balogun, has been revoked. Now, he's on a one-year probation or something like that. But the story from the New York Times is that President Trump called the head of FIFA and said, hey, could you just look at the... I mean, maybe, you know, maybe just ease up a little on the gas with the thing.
1: Is he from Jersey now?
0: Huh? That's right.
4: Hey, how you doing? This is DJT. You might know I've got an airport named after me coming this Thursday. I saw what you did with the red card. Do you think you can maybe let up a little bit? I don't think that should have provoked such a reaction out of your referees. What do you think? I don't know. I just watch soccer. I don't play it. I just watch it. You call me back and let me know.
1: You know, you've been talking about sports for about 2 minutes and 20 seconds now.
0: Right.
1: And all I've heard is that noise that parents make on Charlie Brown.
0: I know. This part of the show has been like talking to a hammer.
1: Really, I have nothing to add.
0: How is that different from the rest of the show?
1: I feel like I have things to add. We got to talk about Taylor Swift, don't we?
0: Tay-Tay. Rico, switch it up. Yes, they were married. New York is now open again. Thank you, everybody. I mean, let me ask you.
1: Yeah.
0: Do you think that that was an over-the-top, too extravagant of a wedding?
1: I don't think that's possible. It's Taylor Swift. She overthinks everything, and everything becomes a production, and every detail is thought out, and she has the money. She just went on a world tour making billions of
0: dollars.
1: And
0: then she chopped it up into a movie, which was number one in the box office.
1: And don't you think this wedding is going to be on Netflix or something?
0: That's the thing. She has been saying, no, this is not going to happen. There's going to be no production on it, nothing like that.
1: You cannot say Adam Sandler is your officiant and not let me see it. Right. Like, that is not fair as a fan, as somebody that liked you even when you were on country music radio.
0: You're on a country radio station.
1: I know, but the other art, they didn't like Taylor at the beginning, remember?
0: Right. But so I think, of course, that she's going to release this as a movie. Absolutely.
1: Has to.
0: It's a brilliant business decision.
1: You have Travis Kelce, Jason Kelce as the best man. You have her brother as her best attendant.
0: The kids are the ring bearers.
1: Like, it's just perfect. Like, you can't. You have every celebrity except for Ryan Reynolds and Blake Lively because we don't know what happened.
0: That had to hurt. Oh, God, that had to hurt.
1: They live like two blocks away, too. So it's like.
0: Oh, that's even worse.
1: And that might be the reason they're at Madison Square Garden or one of them. But, you know. I'm just saying.
0: What do you mean nobody's home, Blake? Go over there and ring the doorbell again.
1: And you know, my favorite person in the whole world is Stevie Nicks. My dog Tito is named Tito Nicks. And she performed at the one of the...
0: Your dog performed at the wedding?
1: Oh my God, you're exhausting. This is how I felt when you were doing sports.
0: Hey, I got you a mechanic for your screw-ups in the Jeep.
1: And I can't wait to meet Johnny.
0: And I just want to let you know... I am not going to do the Joey Chestnut story just for you because you almost barfed the last time I did it.
1: He won.
0: Yes.
1: The story's over. You've seen it before.
0: You want it to be over.
1: It is over because we have to get to a Tim and Chelsea content break.
0: This is it. This is it.
1: That's what it said on the screen. We have to get to traffic.
0: Rico.
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3: 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Three accidents to watch out for here in Palm Beach County, beginning I-95 southbound on the Southern Boulevard entrance ramp. You'll find the other two on Lantana Road west of I-95 and on Woolbright Road. Just west of Lawrence Road. 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
15: Today's forecast calls for thunderstorms. 96% humidity, a high of 90 and a low of 78.
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From Loxahatchee to Lake Worth, Tim and Chelsea are legally required to warn you, this is what your morning sounds like. 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
1: All right, so now me and TA...
2: We're at an impasse.
1: Yes, we're at an impasse. I knew this day would come. So a little earlier, TA was talking about how he's done a lot of the rewiring and putting stuff in and taking stuff out of his Jeep Gladiator.
2: Yeah.
1: He's screwed it up, but my buddy Johnny Johnson is gonna figure it out for you.
2: After I get made fun of.
1: That's fine, and it better be on video this week, dude. Better be on video. Because I want to see the look of sheer disappointment on his face when you open up that hood.
2: It will be there.
1: So then I said, well, I'm pretty excited, too, because I think this week I might have my truck finally lifted.
2: But why?
1: And this is what TA's like trying to figure out.
2: So in my Gladiator room on Facebook, yes, they have them.
1: Should we just stop and ponder that for a while?
2: It's just all, you know, we share stuff. And like there was a before and after picture of one said like 32 inches and then the after it's 35 inches. I'm like,
1: tire size.
2: But it didn't look like anything happened. I'm like, okay. It looks the same.
1: Like, I mean, I'm not one of the guys who lifts it 6 inches, like the big truck. I mean, but I'll put like a 2-inch leveling kit on it
2: Why?
1: Because I want to. Because it looks cool.
2: It does. Like, I'm 5'8". It already takes a mission for me to get into my Jeep Gladiator. If you raised it 6 inches, I'd have to get like a fireman pole to get out of it. Like, to slide down.
1: Well, it's not like you and I are commuting together in the morning. Gotta leave early, honey. Gotta pick up TA again. Hand me the safety steps. He's all bitching and moaning. He's got to get in the truck again. I just like the way it looks. But at the same time, I still have to be practical about it because I have to park in parking garages for different events and stuff.
2: Right.
1: And if I get too big of a lift, I won't be able to fit in them. So I, instead of doing that...
2: Can I tell you a story?
1: You're going to, so go ahead.
2: Me. We had a brand new chief photographer, and he drove. You know those trucks we have that send a pole way up in the air so
1: yes.
2: You can go live somewhere?
1: Right.
2: So the pole was down, but he drove it into the parking garage and knocked it off. It's his first day.
1: He knocked the pole off the top of the vehicle?
2: The whole added structures on top of it, like the satellite dish, the microwave dish.
1: Oh, my God. Is he still there?
2: No.
1: Oh, my God.
2: No. I think it was his first and last day. Like, I think that's what happened. He's like managed to make it into a group photo, and that photo's still up. Oh. But that was, like, 8 years ago.
1: So why'd you get fired from your last job? Parking garage. Guys, I got nothing else on that story.
2: When you said parking garage and lifting your truck, that's all I could think of.
1: Because, I mean, if you get close enough, like I had to do, one time I had to do the radio show from Manhattan at the Today Show.
2: Yeah.
1: And so we went in the night before and I had a 4-inch leveling kit on my truck. And the parking garages in New York are underground.
2: Right, you go down.
1: And I literally had my producer hanging out of the window, and I'm saying, how much room do I have? She's like, maybe 1.25 inches. And I literally look up, and there was like this much space between me scraping out.
2: And how was it to be the only truck in New York City?
1: It was actually pretty cool.
2: Really weird, right?
1: How you guys doing? I got a truck.
2: Because trucks are common here. We haul stuff. We do stuff.
1: Absolutely.
2: In the city, I drove my truck one time in it, and I just wanted to put it in reverse and go back into the tunnel and be like, sorry, just kidding. Sorry.
1: I'm sorry. I came out at the wrong exit.
2: My hillbilly ass is in the wrong spot. I'll go back to Texas. My bad.
1: So, for the same reason, you want to turn your Gladiator into R2 Jeep 2.
2: I did do it.
1: All right. Same reason I want to get a 2-inch leveling kit on my truck.
2: Because you want to relive 1977?
1: I got nothing for that. Touche. You win. I'll give you that round. Well played. Bravo. Bravo, bravo.
2: It's a beautiful thing.

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1: This is where we're at in Leary household at this point in the summer.
2: Okay.
1: You are very happy you and Charlie do not have young adult children.
2: We are.
1: And this is why. So let's say, for example, you take your son down to Pig Beach Barbecue Friday night. They had a little party going on. It was great. And you take everything home afterwards. And you come down the stairs the next day. And you're like, yeah, well, I'm hungry for lunch.
2: Yeah, you want the leftovers.
1: I want the leftovers.
2: The guy's on the Today Show that owns that. You know that?
1: Yeah.
2: All the time.
1: It's great. And so I'm going to the fridge and Jonah goes, hey, what are you doing? I go, I'm going to have the other half of my pastrami French dip from Pig Beach. He goes, yeah, about that.
2: He ate it?
1: He ate it. He ate it on Saturday morning. I'm like, dude, what the hey? Didn't you? What about your leftovers? He's like, I ate those last night. I'm like, come on.

0: And now, so like, and then the fourth happens. So Jonah's staying at his buddy's and Chauncey's staying at her friend's. Like Sunday morning, Jonah comes home and just, I'm like, hey, how you doing? He's like, good. Good night. I'm going to go to bed. And then I didn't see him for like 7 hours.
1: You're just a placeholder, Tim.
0: No, I am.
1: You're there to crash.
0: I am a motel.
1: Right. Not even a motel.
0: Yeah. Shea Leary.
1: Yeah.
0: Chauncey comes home and she's like, hi. I'm like, hey, how was your party or your friend's house? Oh, it was fun. She's like, all right, I'm leaving now. I'm like, what? You just got home.
1: You're on a need-to-know basis. I'm not sure if you're aware of that.
0: And she goes, well, check this out. She goes, yeah, but I just came home to get this. Takes one of the throw blankets off of the couch.
1: Yeah.
0: And she goes, I need this. I'm like, what? Why do you need a blanket? Well, because, and she just started, and instead of stopping her, I'm like, you know, it's probably better I don't know.
1: Yeah, you don't need to know.
0: It's probably better.
1: Yeah. You don't need to know.
0: And so Karen comes down. She's like, where are the kids? I'm like, well, he's been asleep for 7 hours. Chauncey came home to get a throw blanket, and she's out. I'm just sitting here watching Beat Bobby Flay. That's what I'm doing.
1: It's called empty nesting. This is the beginning phase of the empty nest. It's where you've lost all control.
0: I'm a road stop.
1: But you're still paying the bills. And it feels unfair because it is. You feel like if you have that much time, you probably could pay some of the bills, right? Right. Yeah, you're a Buc-ee's. You're a Buc-ee's. They're here to get their little sandwich and go. Get a Yeti. Maybe some gas. Car wash.
0: I'm a Buc-ee's.
1: You should put up a Buc-ee's flag. Get a Buc-ee's pool noodle. You're a Buc-ee's.
0: Was that your rendition of a pep talk? Because it sucked.
1: It was just me trying to distract everybody from how depressed you sound.
0: So you think cheer me up would be call me a Buc-ee's.
1: Buc-ee's. Everybody loves Buc-ee's. And now people outside of Texas know what it is.
2: 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That's all it took for Megan Maroney's entire Cloud 9 tour to sell out. 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Keep on telling yourself I'm not. 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
1: Avery Anna is the star of our next secret session. She's already won an ACM.
2: The new female artist of the year?
1: Yep, new female vocalist of the year.
2: You know how I know that? It says it right here on my screen.
1: Got to get up pretty early in the morning to get by UTA.
2: Looked at the prompter. There it was.
1: Senses like a cat. Why don't you go? Are you going to come to one of these?
2: I want to, but...
1: I almost said when it was, and that would have been a faux pas. But
2: yeah, it needs to be on a day where I don't have to get up in the morning, the next morning. Like, I have to take off PTO.
1: I don't know your schedule off the top of my head.
2: Monday through Friday, like, before everyone else.
1: We'll get you out to one of these suckers.
2: Yeah, I want
1: to
2: go.
1: This is a very short invite list, and the only way into a secret session with Avery Anna is to get your name on the list. Caller 10 right now, 855-400-9475. You just got your name and a friend's name on the guest list. Because there's enough room for your friend, because TA's not going to go.
2: Yeah. There you go. Make me look like a party pooper.
1: You will have a great time on that. You're going to love it. Hey, you got your fan club that's going to be waiting for you, too.
2: Oh.
1: Caller 10, congratulations.

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1: And congratulations to Randy. He was caller 10. He's got his name and a friend's name on the guest list for our next secret session. I think you got to be there. You definitely got to be there.
2: I can't.
1: Why?
2: I saw the date.
1: Look, you got fans that are clamoring for you to be there. Listen.
3: Clamor.
1: Look, they're all clamoring. They're all clamoring.
2: I can't.
1: All right, how about this? Text right now, 855-400-9475. Text yes or no. Should TA be at the next secret session with Avriana?
2: Is there going to be... Do we know where it is? Can we say that?
1: What?
2: Can we say where it's at?
1: No. No, you can't. You can't say where or when it's at.
2: It's always at the same place, though.
1: Stop it. You cannot say that.
2: But we all know where it is.
1: Just stop talking.
2: It's like the not-so-secret session.
1: Stop talking.
2: It's always...
1: Just text yes or no right now, 855-400-9475. Should TA be at the next secret session?
2: It doesn't matter what you text.
1: The TA fan clubs... What? 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If you got enough of your fan club clamoring again.
2: The tens of people that'll be there that'll be excited
1: to see you. They'll have their iHeart TA shirt on.
2: I don't want to be associated with iHeart ever.
1: Well played.
2: That's an inside joke. That know.
1: Nobody works there anyway anymore. 855-400-9475. Caller 10, you got your name and a guest name on the list to join us and TA for the next secret session starring ACM award winner Avriana. 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

0: All right, here's the deal. 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He said, listen, there's not a lot of people texting, so you might want to put that out again.
1: Stop it.
0: So, 855-400-9475. Text right now, yes or no, if you want TA to go to the next secret session. You're the one who said it.
1: Listen.
0: You're the one who said it, not me.
1: I have to get up. I have to get up and do the job that pays me, not the one I volunteer at.
0: I can't hear you over the music, TA.
1: Don't we understand what's going on?
0: 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I can't hear TA.
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America has spoken in the face of the United States should be Tom Hanks. Can't take this up too seriously, though. Barack Obama and Taylor Swift were also on the list. However, Dolly and Keanu Reeves, they got my vote. 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

where my fellow ice cream lovers at. 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

While traveling our great country, thousands of international soccer fans have discovered something surprising. We're actually pretty friendly. According to a new report, five friendliest cities in order are New York, Boston, Philadelphia, Seattle, and Atlanta. Let's be honest, New York is the biggest shocker. USA does play Belgium tonight at 8 o'clock. 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Girl,

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You will not believe how he constructed it. And I have pictures too. 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Take my

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I hate to see this. Freddy, the German soccer fan who went viral for his posts from his first trip to America, deleted his Twitter account because responses became toxic and it was, quote, ruining the fun. 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

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I mean, I'm definitely taking on the iguana. 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
17: 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This is Alexandra Kay, and my new song, Straight for the Heart, is out right now. Thank you so much for listening.

Next 15 minutes looking good. Megan Maroney, John Morgan with Kim Myself, Josh Ross coming at you too after George Burge, Luke Bryan, New Country 103.1.

0: Hey guys, it's Tim. 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He said, hey, check out my new pool slide. 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

They do celebrate America's 250th with a bottle of Eric Church's new whiskey. The brand came out with a limited edition, a bottle called the Declaration. It's a modern reimagining of the spirits distilled by George Washington at his Mount Vernon estate. Now, I could totally use a shot after this baby. Won't be a stash of bottle. Okay, just kidding. I'm scrolling. It's like $200, and I prefer tequila. 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

got to say, this is pretty cool. 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We're due August 7th. I'm pumped about it. 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

Hey guys, it's Tim. 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He said, hey, check out my new pool slide. You will not believe how he constructed it. And I have pictures too. Tomorrow morning, 7 a.m. with Tim and Chelsea.

0: to say we are hooking you up big time with this Megan Maroney show. I might just try to tag along like a plus three deal. Hopefully you don't mind. We're sending you down. See Megan Maroney sold out Amaret Bank Arena, her Cloud 9 tour, not only hooking you up with free tickets, but $500 to drop on her tour merch. We're literally going to escort you ahead of the line. 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

Jackson making a huge difference during his final send-off. He raised and donated over $2.5 million from his final show for research on his degenerative nerve condition, CMT. 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

thousands of international soccer fans have been traveling across our great country and discovering something surprising. We're pretty friendly. According to a new report, five friendliest cities in order: New York, Boston, Philadelphia, Seattle, and Atlanta. To be honest, New York is the biggest shocker here. 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

Whoever put this reel together of, quote, mom and dad fighting, and it's a bunch of clips of Megan Maroney and Morgan Wallen going back and forth with their lyrics. I mean, it's great. 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

It is Eddie E. in for Nick Rivers. He's actually going to come back tomorrow, and then Mariah goes on vacation. It's that time of year. Everybody deserves summer vacation. Thank you for listening to New Country 103.1. Hope you had a great 4th of July weekend. All right, when's our next day off?

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That's all it took for Megan Maroney's entire Cloud 9 tour to sell out. 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

Hey guys, it's Tim. 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He said, hey, check out my new pool slide. 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And I have pictures too. 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
1: Hey, y'all. 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

0: One of the shows I am anxious to see, because I want to see everybody coming that night. Dan and Shay with Tyler Hubbard, with Josh Ross. It is October 17th. Now, that is a Saturday, so you don't got to get out of work early, so that's a good thing. 75 hours within a 30-day period, and we got you thrown in that little hat, draw it out, give out the free tickets, and you're heading to the concert.
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think I'd buy the camo shirt. She's got a pretty cool one. That's going to be at her merchandise tent you can pick up. Top of the track to Megan Maroney. That's not the only time you're going to get it. Keep listening. I got more before you clock out at 5:00.

Della Lefty's Boston coming up in about 3 minutes. But I do want to tell you what's coming up tomorrow at 8 o'clock. Tim and Chelsea, $50, Johnny Longboat's Singer Island, 8 a.m., play a man from Florida.

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1: 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There's a crash on the turnpike northbound as you approach Canner Highway in Martin County. I-95 is slow and go in West Palm Beach from Blue Heron Boulevard to Lake Worth Road. The turnpike southbound in West Palm Beach is also slow, then go between Beeline Highway and Lake Worth Road. Also, there's a crash on the turnpike northbound at Glades Road in Boca. 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
18: From the WPBF 25 Weather Center, I'm First Warning Meteorologist Glenn Glazer. Any rainfall through the evening hours will taper off, and tonight, low temperatures in the 70s under mostly clear skies with light winds out of the south. On Tuesday, hot and humid, highs in the low to mid-90s, the heat index around 100 degrees, and scattered showers and a few strong thunderstorms are possible.
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1: Do you have that neighbor that was setting off fireworks yesterday and probably will tonight and then tomorrow? I'm like, if you have leftover, why don't you just do it on 4th of July? 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

0: 5-day work week. Oh, my goodness. I don't know if we can make it. You know what? On Thursday, let's pretend it's a Friday. 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
2: 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There's a crash on the turnpike northbound as you approach Canner Highway in Martin County. I-95 is slow and going west Palm Beach from Blue Heron Boulevard to Lake Worth Road. The turnpike southbound in West Palm Beach is also slow, then go between Beeline Highway and Lake Worth Road. Also, there's a crash on the turnpike northbound at Glades Road in Boca. 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In the traffic center, I'm Mick.
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2: South Florida weather, today a high of 90, tonight a low of 78, and a 57% chance of rain. If you're getting one of the storms, drive safe out there.
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I know you just begun that ride home after work. What's up? It's Eddie E. in for Nick Rivers. He coming back tomorrow. Got Kane Brown, Shaboozy, and your shot at those $500 for the merchandise tent, the two tickets to Megan Maroney's show, all in your next 15 minutes on New Country 103.1.

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2: 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Still a crash clearing on the turnpike northbound as you approach Kenner Highway in Martin County. I-95 is slow and going west to Palm Beach from Palm Beach Lakes Boulevard to Lake Worth Road. The turnpike southbound in West Palm Beach is also slow then go between Beeline Highway and Lake Worth Road. And I-95 northbound is slow on and off in Palm Beach County from Delray Beach all the way up to Hypoluxo Road. 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
18: From the WPBF 25 Weather Center, I'm first warning meteorologist Glenn Glazer. Any rainfall through the evening hours will taper off, and tonight, low temperatures in the 70s under mostly clear skies with light winds out of the south. On Tuesday, hot and humid, highs in the low to mid-90s, the heat index around 100 degrees, and scattered showers and a few strong thunderstorms are possible.
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19: Hey guys, it's Taylor Swift, and this is my new song, I Knew It, I Knew You.

appreciate somebody trying to be healthy and bringing over a Caesar salad for the 4th of July barbecue, but it's 4th of July, so there's a lot of leftover of that. There's no hamburgers left. There's no ribs. There's no barbecue or potato salad. So Caesar salad for dinner tonight.

0: I think she sold out in the first week. I got to ask the boss about that. But this is going to be a great show down at the Amerant Bank Arena on the 18th. So we are going to continue this week where you are tapping the track when you hear Megan Maroney. And this is your shot to get those two sold out tickets, the $500 to spend at the merchandise tent. And if you didn't understand the part we are telling you, you are literally going to be allowed first to buy anything before anybody that's standing in line for the merchandise.
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3: There's a crash still clearing on the turnpike northbound as you approach Canner Highway in Martin County. I-95 is slow and go in West Palm Beach from Palm Beach Lakes Boulevard to Belvedere Road. There's a crash on I-95 southbound at Lantana Road. Traffic is backed up starting at Forest Hill Boulevard. The turnpike southbound in West Palm Beach is also slow then go between Beeline Highway and Lake Worth Road.
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0: South Florida weather, today a high of 90, tonight a low of 78, and a 57% chance of rain. If you're getting one of the storms, drive safe out there.
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0: Avery Anna, your ACM new female artist of the year, coming to our next secret session, giving you a chance to get invited. Three chances tomorrow with Tim and Chelsea.
1: Well, look who it is. 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How's your mama? How you been? Girl, it's been too long. Sorry, sister, I have to serve.

Thank you to our first responders, members of our military. 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
1: 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As usual, late in the day, it's getting better out there. There's a crash on the turnpike northbound as you approach Kenner Highway in Martin County. Also a crash on I-95 southbound at Lantana Road. Traffic is backed up starting at Forest Hill Boulevard. And the turnpike southbound in West Palm Beach is slow momentarily near Okeechobee Boulevard. 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

got a pretty cool Megan Maroney camo t-shirt that she's going to be selling at her merchandise tent. Or, because we got three cold days a year, you could buy one of her sweatshirts. Oh, it's whatever you want. $500, all yours. You get first in line, and you get tickets to the show, too, because it's sold out. We're going to tap the track to Megan Maroney right after this song.

Hey guys, it's Tim. Tomorrow morning, 7 a.m., I want to know the most redneck thing that you have ever built or fixed. 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He said, hey, check out my new pool slide. You will not believe how he constructed it. And I have pictures too. Tomorrow morning, 7 a.m.

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That's sit on the beach and have a drink, have a bite to eat. But you can here, and we pay for it. $50. Johnny Longboats on Singer Island. 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

0: So on Friday, the Jupiter Lighthouse is celebrating their birthday, 166 years here, and we are having a party. It is going to start at 4 p.m., go to 8 p.m. They got live bands out there. They got food trucks out there, stuff to do for the kids, of course, for the adults. Yeah, there'll be some cocktails there, too, and you can go up and climb up the lighthouse if you like. You got to grab yourself some tickets. 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
2: 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As usual, late in the day, it's getting better out there. There's a crash on the turnpike northbound as you approach Kenner Highway in Martin County. Also a crash on I-95 southbound at Lantana Road. Traffic is backed up starting at Forest Hill Boulevard. And the turnpike southbound in West Palm Beach is slow momentarily near Okeechobee Boulevard. 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
2: South Florida weather, today a high of 90, tonight a low of 78, and a 57% chance of rain. If you're getting one of the storms, drive safe out there.
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20: 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It's Lauren Elena. 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

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You will not believe how he constructed it. 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
1: Hey, y'all. Lainey Wilson here. 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And you heard it first right here, South Florida's New Country 103.1.

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